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1: 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It's Doja Cat.
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It's a rap thing coming at you full swing. Okay, oh no, but yeah, they think it's still dead. But nevertheless, I manifest, I'm on the tip of H-O-U-S-C and the hip-hop music. Making the party people get stupid. As we flip the funky drumbeat and we lose it. Then we add

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She's sexy.

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1: 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It's Doja Cat.
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0: 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Me da igual madre o paré, solo contigo escaparme. 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